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But I wanna know for sure. 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

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The 70s, Barry White. Hey, Barry White.

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1: 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'Cause I'm Curtis Blow, and y'all need to know that these are the bricks.

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